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5: Clear tonight and minus 2. Tomorrow, sunny and windy, a high of 25. On Monday, sunshine, 21 degrees. Tuesday, it'll be sunny again with a high of 23. Current weather conditions can be found anytime on your West Central online app. I'm Judy Peters.
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7: Clear tonight and minus 2. Tomorrow, sunny and windy, a high of 25. On Monday, sunshine, 21 degrees. Tuesday, it'll be sunny again with a high of 23. Current weather conditions can be found anytime on your West Central Online app. I'm Judy Peters.
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1: 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And just a reminder, all the items must be new and in their packaging for the hospital to be able to accept them. That's at the Kindersley Mall on May 31st. And if you have an event or a fundraiser to share for your community, you can post it for free on the West Central Online Events page.
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4: Clear tonight and minus 2. Tomorrow, sunny and windy, a high of 25. On Monday, sunshine, 21 degrees. Tuesday, it'll be sunny again with a high of 23. Current weather conditions can be found anytime on your West Central Online app. I'm Judy Peters.
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3: Clear tonight and minus 2. Tomorrow, sunny and windy, a high of 25. On Monday, sunshine, 21 degrees. Tuesday, it'll be sunny again with a high of 23. Current weather conditions can be found anytime on your West Central online app. I'm Judy Peters.
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1: The Loose Land Bike Rodeo is coming up on Tuesday, May 12th. 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
5: Clear tonight and minus 2. Tomorrow, sunny and windy, a high of 25. On Monday, sunshine, 21 degrees. Tuesday, it'll be sunny again with a high of 23. Current weather conditions can be found anytime on your West Central Online app. I'm Judy Peters.
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5: Now, your West Central Online weather.
6: Clear tonight and minus 2. Tomorrow, sunny and windy, a high of 25. On Monday, sunshine, 21 degrees. Tuesday, it'll be sunny again with a high of 23. Current weather conditions can be found anytime on your West Central Online app. I'm Judy Peters.
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1: 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Jeff Hoffman strikes out Cody Bellinger, and the Blue Jays have done it.
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4: Clear tonight and minus 2. Tomorrow, sunny and windy, a high of 25. On Monday, sunshine, 21 degrees. Tuesday, it'll be sunny again with a high of 23. Current weather conditions can be found anytime on your West Central online app. I'm Judy Peters.
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1: The Royal Canadian Legion presents a D-Day community supper at the Eston Legion Hall on Saturday, June 6th. Remember, celebrate, and come together as a community. 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And if you have an event or a fundraiser to share for your community, you can post it for free on the West Central Online Events page.
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1: 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Jeff Hoffman strikes out Cody Bellinger, and the Blue Jays have done it.
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2: Now, your West Central online weather.
3: Clear tonight and minus 2. Tomorrow, sunny and windy, a high of 25. On Monday, sunshine, 21 degrees. Tuesday, it'll be sunny again with a high of 23. Current weather conditions can be found anytime on your West Central online app. I'm Judy Peters.
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3: Clear tonight and minus 2. Tomorrow, sunny and windy, a high of 25. On Monday, sunshine, 21 degrees. Tuesday, it'll be sunny again with a high of 23. Current weather conditions can be found anytime on your West Central Online app. I'm Judy Peters.
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1: The town of Wilkie is having a parade on June 12th at 7 p.m. If you'd like to register, call Lori at the Town of Wilkie at 306-843-2692. 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
1: A mix of sun and cloud today with a high of 17. Clear tonight and minus 2. Tomorrow, sunny and windy, a high of 25. On Monday, sunshine, 21 degrees. Tuesday, it'll be sunny again with a high of 23. Current weather conditions can be found anytime on your West Central online app. I'm Judy Peters.
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1: A mix of sun and cloud today with a high of 17. Clear tonight and minus 2. Tomorrow, sunny and windy, a high of 25. On Monday, sunshine, 21 degrees. Tuesday, it'll be sunny again with a high of 23. Current weather conditions can be found anytime on your West Central Online app. I'm Judy Peters.
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1: A mix of sun and cloud today with a high of 17. Clear tonight and minus 2. Tomorrow, sunny and windy, a high of 25. On Monday, sunshine, 21 degrees. Tuesday, it'll be sunny again with a high of 23. Current weather conditions can be found anytime on your West Central Online app. I'm Judy Peters.
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2: A mix of sun and cloud today with a high of 17. Clear tonight and minus 2. Tomorrow, sunny and windy, a high of 25. On Monday, sunshine, 21 degrees. Tuesday, it'll be sunny again with a high of 23. Current weather conditions can be found anytime on your West Central Online app. I'm Judy Peters.
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1: A mix of sun and cloud today with a high of 17. Clear tonight and minus 2. Tomorrow, sunny and windy, a high of 25. On Monday, sunshine, 21 degrees. Tuesday, it'll be sunny again with a high of 23. Current weather conditions can be found anytime on your West Central Online app. I'm Judy Peters.
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1: A mix of sun and cloud today with a high of 17. Clear tonight and minus 2. Tomorrow, sunny and windy, a high of 25. On Monday, sunshine, 21 degrees. Tuesday, it'll be sunny again with a high of 23. Current weather conditions can be found anytime on your West Central Online app. I'm Judy Peters.
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1: A mix of sun and cloud today with a high of 17. Clear tonight and minus 2. Tomorrow, sunny and windy, a high of 25. On Monday, sunshine, 21 degrees. Tuesday, it'll be sunny again with a high of 23. Current weather conditions can be found anytime on your West Central Online app. I'm Judy Peters.
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2: A mix of sun and cloud today with a high of 17. Clear tonight and minus 2. Tomorrow, sunny and windy, a high of 25. On Monday, sunshine, 21 degrees. Tuesday, it'll be sunny again with a high of 23. Current weather conditions can be found anytime on your West Central online app. I'm Judy Peters.
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1: A mix of sun and cloud today with a high of 17. Clear tonight and minus 2. Tomorrow, sunny and windy, a high of 25. On Monday, sunshine, 21 degrees. Tuesday, it'll be sunny again with a high of 23. Current weather conditions can be found anytime on your West Central Online app. I'm Judy Peters.
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1: A mix of sun and cloud today with a high of 17. Clear tonight and minus 2. Tomorrow, sunny and windy, a high of 25. On Monday, sunshine, 21 degrees. Tuesday, it'll be sunny again with a high of 23. Current weather conditions can be found anytime on your West Central Online app. I'm Judy Peters.
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3: A mix of sun and cloud today with a high of 17. Clear tonight and minus 2. Tomorrow, sunny and windy, a high of 25. On Monday, sunshine, 21 degrees. Tuesday, it'll be sunny again with a high of 23. Current weather conditions can be found anytime on your West Central Online app. I'm Judy Peters.
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9: Now, your West Central Online weather.
10: A mix of sun and cloud today with a high of 17. Clear tonight and minus 2. Tomorrow, sunny and windy, a high of 25. On Monday, sunshine, 21 degrees. Tuesday, it'll be sunny again with a high of 23. Current weather conditions can be found anytime on your West Central Online app. I'm Judy Peters.
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6: Now, your West Central Online weather.
2: A mix of sun and cloud today with a high of 17. Clear tonight and minus 2. Tomorrow, sunny and windy, a high of 25. On Monday, sunshine, 21 degrees. Tuesday, it'll be sunny again with a high of 23. Current weather conditions can be found anytime on your West Central Online app. I'm Judy Peters.
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3: A mix of sun and cloud today with a high of 17. Clear tonight and minus 2. Tomorrow, sunny and windy, a high of 25. On Monday, sunshine, 21 degrees. Tuesday, it'll be sunny again with a high of 23. Current weather conditions can be found anytime on your West Central Online app. I'm Judy Peters.
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4: Now, your West Central online weather.
5: A mix of sun and cloud today with a high of 17. Clear tonight and minus 2. Tomorrow, sunny and windy, a high of 25. On Monday, sunshine, 21 degrees. Tuesday, it'll be sunny again with a high of 23. Current weather conditions can be found anytime on your West Central online app. I'm Judy Peters.
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Overlooking the Atlantic from our studios here in Halifax, Nova Scotia, this is the People's Gospel Hour. I'm William Steves, and it's a wonderful day to worship God. This month, we will hear an assortment of sermons from the Book of Jeremiah, preached by Pastor Perry F. Rockwood, who is now at home with the Lord. Let's pray. Dear Lord, as we come before you today, we are aware of the tremendous blessings you have already poured out on us. We have life and breath and the gospel of Christ, and the gospel is always enough. Help us to live faithfully and thankfully, confident in your provision and blessings. And I pray you would strengthen us for your service. I pray all these things in the name of Jesus Christ. Amen. We are blessed to have each of you tune in with us. Today's scripture reading passage is 2 Peter 3:3-9.

Today's letter comes from Alberta. It says, "Keep up the good work. We appreciate what you are doing, and we pray the dear Lord blesses all of you there at the People's Gospel Hour. I trust God will use you for his honor and glory. Thank you, listener, for your prayers. We desire only to be used of him." Our scripture reading for today is 2 Peter 3, 3-9. "Knowing this first, that there shall come in the last days scoffers, walking after their own lusts, and saying, 'Where is the promise of his coming? For since the fathers fell asleep, all things continue as they were from the beginning of the creation. For this they willingly are ignorant of, that by the word of God the heavens were of old, and the earth standing out of the water and in the water, whereby the world that then was, being overflowed with water, perished, but the heavens and the earth, which are now, by the same word are kept in store, reserved unto fire against the day of judgment and perdition of ungodly men. But, beloved, be not ignorant of this one thing, that one day is with the Lord as 1,000 years, and 1,000 years as one day. The Lord is not slack concerning his promise, as some men count slackness, but is longsuffering to usward, not willing that any should perish, but that all should come to repentance." May God bless the reading of his word.

And now, it's time for a reading from our Sunday scrapbook. This month, we've been focusing on missions. Our scrapbook entry today is an excerpt from a poem titled, Send Me Lord, Where Your Name is Unknown. Send me, Lord, to a place where the hearts are yet stone, to a tribe not yet found at the feet of your throne. I would go by your grace, though I go out alone. Send me, Lord, where your name is unknown. Where your name is unknown, I would go, that by living or dying, the people would know of the blood of the Lamb, which makes whiter than snow. Send me, Lord, by your will, make it so. Let me go by your grace to a land of the dead, where the souls face starvation with no living bread. Help me show them the way to find new life instead. Send me, Lord, where your name is unsaid. Where your name is unsaid, I would speak of a merciful God at once mighty and meek, to a sin-darkened people whose future is bleak. Strengthen me for the fight. I am weak. Send me, Lord, to a battlefield as yet unreached. Make me steadfast to stand where the walls have been breached. You are mighty to save when the lost are beseeched. Send me, Lord, where your name is unpreached. Where your name is unpreached, I would stand, that your infinite grace might be seen in that land. Send me out, hold me fast by your almighty hand. Send me, Lord, by your sovereign command. Send me, Lord, to a realm that adores not your fame, to a place unaware of their sin and their shame, to a people unfeeling their guilt and their blame. Send me, Lord, for the sake of your name. Where they know not your name, let me cry, till the gospel resounds from the earth and the sky, for the cross and their souls make me willing to die. Send me, Lord, for your kingdom on high. I the blood-spattered cross for a banner would take, and before it no fear would compel me to break. This my prayer, my commitment to never forsake. Send me, Lord, so the sleepers awake. So the sleepers awake, I would fight, send me into the darkness and into the night. Burn me out as the fuel for your glory so bright. Send me, Lord, with your glorious light. All of us, as servants of the King, should greatly desire to take the gospel to new shores, to new places where it has not yet been heard. May God empower us to bear his name and his glory boldly forward in every place that he brings us.

You're listening to the People's Gospel Hour. I'm William Steves. 1 John 4, 7-11. Beloved, let us love one another, for love is of God, and everyone that loveth is born of God, and knoweth God. He that loveth not knoweth not God, for God is love. In this was manifested the love of God toward us, because that God sent his only begotten Son into the world, that we might live through him. Herein is love, not that we loved God, but that he loved us, and sent his Son to be the propitiation for our sins. Beloved, if God so loved us, we ought also to love one another. John here describes the love of God, and instructs us that we are likewise to love one another. But watch carefully what John does. In our modern culture, love is often confused for blind acceptance. But that is not the love of God. Rather, the love of God is manifested in the provision of his Son, Jesus Christ. God's love is made known through the death, the burial, and ultimately the resurrection of his Son, who alone pays for sins by his death on the cross. So how is it that we should love one another? Well, the most loving thing any of us can do at any time is to show them Jesus Christ, who offers them the only way out from under the weight of their sins. Only there, at the foot of the cross, can anyone truly experience the love of God. Our prayer is that this month's series of messages will be a blessing and a challenge to you. The May edition of the Gospel Standard is available upon request. 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Our mailing address is The People's Gospel Hour, Post Office Box 1660, Halifax, Nova Scotia, Canada, B3J3A1. And our United States address is The People's Gospel Hour, Post Office Box 55862, Boston, Massachusetts, 02205. And now, after ministry in music, the message from Pastor Perry F. Rockwood, who is at home with the Lord.

Shall we pray? Our Father in heaven, we bow before Thee today and are so thankful that God hears and answers prayer. I pray today for those who are sick, those who are lonely, those mourning the loss of loved ones, those who are aged. I pray today for families. I pray for homes. I pray for marriages. I pray for young people. I pray, Lord, for all the station personnel. I pray today that many might turn to the Lord. Oh, so many are lost. So many have no heart contentment because they are living without Thee. Draw them unto Thyself. And Father, undertake, I pray, for this broadcast ministry that Thou wilt truly meet every need. In Jesus' name, amen. The book of Jeremiah is unusual in that so much of the personal life of Jeremiah is revealed. He was the son of a priest. Verse 1. He was assured that God had already chosen him before he was born. Verse 5. He was called to serve God at a very young age. Verse 6. He was commissioned by God to be a prophet. Verse 9, verse 10. He fearlessly denounced Judah's sin and was persecuted by his family. Chapter 12, verse 6. He was persecuted by his own people. Chapter 11, 21. He was persecuted by the religious world. Chapter 20, verses 1 to 3. He was forbidden to marry because of the terrible times in which he lived. Chapter 16, verses 1 to 4. He set forth clearly Judah's many sins, the worship of the Queen of Heaven. Chapter 7, 18. And sad to say, that worship continues today. The sacrifice of their own children to devil gods. Chapter 7, 31. Their murder of Judah's own prophets. Chapter 2, 30. He warned them concerning the coming Babylonian captivity in chapter 4, 17. And that the captivity was to last 70 years. Chapter 7, 15. He wept over his captivity. He was the weeping prophet. Chapter 4, chapter 8, chapter 9, chapter 13, chapter 14. He was a man of tears as he delivered his message of coming judgment. The message he gave broke his own kind and compassionate heart. Let us notice chapter 1, verses 11 and 12. Moreover, the word of the Lord came unto me, saying, Jeremiah, what seest thou? And I said, I see a rod of an almond tree. Then said the Lord unto me, thou hast well seen, for I will hasten my word to perform it. The prophet of God must be able to see what God has revealed in his word. God said to Jeremiah, what seest thou? Many Christians today see very little. So often their thoughts are in the clouds, and all they see is mist and fog. Before we can make an impression upon other hearts, God must make a personal impression upon our own hearts. We must be able to say of the word of God, I see it. I understand what truth is. I know exactly what I must do in order to be saved and enter heaven. I know the Bible teaches separation for every believer. I see that the next great event in the plan of God is the rapture, the return of our Lord. So then, it is necessary to first see concerning salvation, and then to see what God puts before us. In Jeremiah's case, God set before him a rod of an almond tree. When you look into the Bible, you'll find that God often uses very simple, common things to illustrate deep spiritual truths. God's plan of salvation is so clearly revealed that even children can understand it and believe and be saved. Yes, the uneducated can comprehend and enter into the marvelous fact of the love of God, while many educated people remain spiritually as blind as bats and are unable to see and believe what God shows them. The rod of an almond tree was easy to see. It is just as easy to see ye must be born again if you're going to enter heaven. Jeremiah had spiritual perception and was able to see not just a rod, but a rod of an almond tree. He had the power of discernment and knew exactly what God set before him.
When we study the Word of God, we do not just see a small portion of it, but we look at the whole teaching of the Bible. What seest thou? What do you see when you study the Scriptures? Do you see the truth of the apostasy? Can you discern the compromises of our day? Do you see the ecumenical and charismatic movements which are setting the stage for the whore church of Antichrist in Revelation 17? Do you see the reality of hell for every lost soul? Do you weep for souls? Is your mind so educated with humanism that you cannot see the worth of a soul for whom Christ died? If the Lord is going to use us today, we must have enlightened eyes. Let us pray the prayer of Psalm 119:18, Open thou mine eyes, that I may behold wondrous things out of thy law. When Jeremiah saw what God wanted him to see, the Lord then gave him further instruction. Thou hast well seen, for I will hasten my word to perform it. Those who refuse to obey revealed truth will not be given further light. When we turn to chapter 2, we find a twofold condemnation of Judah. One, they rejected God. Two, they formed their own gods. In verses 1 to 3, God is asking Israel to remember his blessings in bringing them into a good land. But they turned their backs upon God and worshiped idols. Isn't that exactly what has happened to our nation? Our founding fathers believed the Bible, and their decisions were based on Bible principles. But we have turned away from God and his word. Idols are everywhere, and they take many forms. Money, material things, pleasures, education, man worship, as well as the idols found in various religions of the world. In verse 7, God recounts his many blessings and charges them with ingratitude and unfaithfulness. And I brought you into a plentiful country to eat the fruit thereof and the goodness thereof. But when ye entered, ye defiled my land and made mine heritage an abomination. Today we hear much about ecology and of the need to clean up the environment because of air, water, and land pollution. This ought to be done. But there is a pollution that is far more devastating. Ironically, it arouses only slight concern compared to that of our physical environment. I refer to the moral pollution that is defiling the heart, tarnishing the mind, and destroying the soul. We need to recognize the need for a cleanup of the moral filth of pornography, of wicked television and radio programs, of the lewdness found in literature. This is what God is talking about here. God's people had turned from the way of righteousness. Their character deteriorated, and the land became defiled. Why did these people turn from the only true and living God? Verses 10 and 11. For pass over the isles of Chittim and see, and send unto Kedar, and consider diligently, and see, but my people have changed their glory for that which profiteth not. In these words, the attention of the people was directed to the nations outside. They were charged to observe the fidelity of the heathen to their false gods. In contrast to their own infidelity to the God of Israel. In abandoning the true and faithful God, they abandoned their own glory and that which would have profited them. This fidelity to false gods and unfaithfulness to the true and living God is very modern. A glance at the religious world today reveals that a most glaring infidelity exists in the Christian church. Men of other religions are far more faithful to their false gods than we are to our God. For instance, the followers of Islam are far more loyal to Mohammed than we are to Christ. Followers of the various cults are more faithful to their leaders than we are to our Lord. In Jeremiah's day, the outside nations were faithful to the gods they had made for themselves. When a man makes a god for himself, he worships the god because it makes no demands upon him that conflict with the selfish desires of his heart. When God calls men, he demands that they rise to his height. It is the call of the God of holiness, the God of purity, the God of love. He cannot accommodate himself to the depravity of human nature, nor will he consent to the evil and impure desires of the flesh. God's call is always first pure
and then peaceable. God's purpose in challenging his people to return to himself is revealed in verse 29. Wherefore, will ye plead with me? Ye all have transgressed against me, saith the Lord. God's desire was not one of condemnation, but deliverance. The burning, searching word of God that shames the soul of a man is not intended to bow him down, but to lift him up to love and purity and righteousness. Jeremiah's message in chapter 2 is directed towards a people who had forgotten God and were worshiping other deities and idols. Heathen nations were faithful to their idols of wood and stone and gold, but the nation which claimed to believe in the true and living God had left the fountain of living waters to hew out for itself cisterns which could hold no water. As we consider the condition of these people, we are reminded of the waywardness and wandering of heart on the part of many Christians. God is once again being pushed into the background. The Israelites turned their backs upon God. Our nation and our people no longer recognize God as the Lord of their lives. What is man's God? Martin Luther said, "Whatsoever thy heart desires, that is thy God." Some people worship money. Some people make social position their God. They would rather have their name in the newspaper than in the Lamb's Book of Life. Some people make appetite their God. That is one reason why booze has such a grip on people today. Some worship the God of pleasure, the pleasures of sin for a season. Friends, I want to say to you personally, there are two roads which lead through time, the broad and the narrow. You are walking one of these roads. Which? There are two classes of people in the world, the Christian and the sinner. You belong to one of these classes. Which? There are two deaths which people die. Some die in the Lord, others die in their sins. You will die one of these deaths. Which one? There are two leaders that people follow, Satan or the Savior. And your choice will decide to which of two places you will go, heaven or hell. Which will it be? I want you to answer. I want you to answer right now. Where are you heading? There's only the broad way and the narrow way. Most people go the broad way. A few find the narrow way. I trust you'll turn from sin today and receive Christ. I know every one of you want a copy of today's message, along with the other three in this important series on studies in the book of Jeremiah. Oh, how good it is to get into the Word of God and then to apply the Bible. This broadcast is sponsored by the People's Gospel Hour, Box 1660, Halifax, Nova Scotia, Canada, B3J3A1. 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

0: Graham, I do not believe the Lord's work should be neglected in the summer. I believe we can reach just as many this month with the gospel message as any other month. It would be a blessing to hear from you this week. Now, until the same time next week, the Lord willing, Pastor Perry F. Rockwood, may the Lord bless you and make you a blessing.
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8: Now, your West Central Online weather.
9: A mix of sun and cloud today with a high of 17. Clear tonight and minus 2. Tomorrow, sunny and windy, a high of 25. On Monday, sunshine, 21 degrees. Tuesday, it'll be sunny again with a high of 23. Current weather conditions can be found anytime on your West Central Online app. I'm Judy Peters.
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3: 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I'm your host, Brian Adams. We got 3 hours of music on deck.

Aerosmith with What It Takes. Girl, before I met you, I was F-I-N-E fine. Ouch. Steve Tyler singing from the heart there. The song was co-written by Desmond Child with a point of view taken from the final side of a love affair. The end. This next one's one of mine from the point of view a bit closer to the start of a love affair. The much better side marked by a mad desire to know absolutely everything there is to know about your beloved. From On a Day Like Today, this is Inside Out on Bryan Adams Radio.

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8: Now, your West Central online weather.
9: A mix of sun and cloud today with a high of 17. Clear tonight and minus 2. Tomorrow, sunny and windy, a high of 25. On Monday, sunshine, 21 degrees. Tuesday, it'll be sunny again with a high of 23. Current weather conditions can be found anytime on your West Central online app. I'm Judy Peters.
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lucky enough to catch the Foo Fighters live in concert, it's a pretty safe bet you're going to be hearing Everlong. Traditionally, they use that one as their signature closer. Apparently, it took Dave Grohl only 45 minutes to write the tune. Sometimes, it does spill out like that. Those are the lucky days. And hey, I don't know about you, but I'd be mightily disappointed if I went to a John Cougar Mellencamp concert and he left this one out of the set. Here's Pink Houses on Brian.

Happy Mother's Day to Melissa Etheridge and all the mothers out there. We released Reckless on my 25th birthday. The album launched 6 singles. Yes, 6 singles. And this is One Night Love Affair on Bryan Adams Radio.

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5: 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I'll see you down at Skyline Convenience. 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
2: Now, your West Central online weather.
3: A mix of sun and cloud today with a high of 17. Clear tonight and minus 2. Tomorrow, sunny and windy, a high of 25. On Monday, sunshine, 21 degrees. Tuesday, it'll be sunny again with a high of 23. Current weather conditions can be found anytime on your West Central online app. I'm Judy Peters.
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heavy metal meets hair metal and glam. Those killer riffs are from Out of the Cellar, Rat, with Round and Round. I love that name for a band, Rat. Lyrics from Bernie Taupin on this next one, and Kiki D as one of the background vocalists. I can always hear it as a tribute to longevity, so it makes sense it comes from Captain Fantastic himself. I mean, just look at the career. He's been here, he's still here. Elton

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Cranberries and the voice of an angel, Dolores O'Riordan, on Dreams. Every once in a while, a song comes along that just refuses to leave. Mr. Brightside's one of those. The Killers released it back in 2003, and somehow it's never gone away. It spent years, literally years, on the charts, especially in the UK, where it's become one of the most streamed and played songs of all time. And the story behind it? Brandon Flowers wrote it after finding out his girlfriend was cheating on him. Walked into a bar, saw it unfold, and turned that moment into a song about jealousy, obsession, and not being able to let go. Way to go, Brandon. Simple structure, huge hook, and that build that never lets up. Here's the Killer.

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2: 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We were young and free.

Will We Ever Be Friends Again? That's from the new album Roll the Punches. Next up, Even the Heartache Sounds Good when the guitar is right and there's plenty of soul in the mix. And Darius Rucker has got us covered on both fronts. This is Hootie and the Blowfish, Let Her Cry, on Bryan Adams Radio.

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5: Now, your West Central online weather.
6: A mix of sun and cloud today with a high of 17. Clear tonight and minus 2. Tomorrow, sunny and windy, a high of 25. On Monday, sunshine, 21 degrees. Tuesday, it'll be sunny again with a high of 23. Current weather conditions can be found anytime on your West Central online app. I'm Judy Peters.
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Tom Cochran and Red Ryder with Big League, inspired by the story of a man who lost his son in a car accident. Tom Cochran said he wrote the song in one pass. Amazing. And sticking with the theme of songs that came together quickly, lead singer Jason Wade of Lifehouse claims to have written this next one in 5 minutes. 5 minutes. That's pretty fast. From Lifehouse, this is Hanging by a Moment

up-tempo rocker and ended up as an acoustic ballad, one never knows where a song will eventually land when you're getting started. That's Walk On by me, Brian Adams. And up next on Brian Adams Radio, Centerfold from the J. Geils Band. Early 80s, it went straight to number one. The story? Guy flips open a magazine and realizes his old high school crush, the Angel, is now the Centerfold. And suddenly that innocent image, yeah, is gone. Funny thing is, Peter Wolf always played it with a bit of humor. Because really, it's about how we hang on to who people used to be and forget they got their own story going on. Big chorus, huge sing-along, and one of those songs that still

In the Catholic Church, Cecilia is the patron saint of musicians. And in this context, the song can be interpreted as the singer asking for musical guidance, possibly to help write a song. Paul Simon says he can't remember the specific inspiration when he was writing the song, but he did know that Cecilia is the goddess of music. It is Simon and Garfunkel and Cecilia, another one of the greatest hits of all time. It's a Sunday afternoon. It is Mother's Day. So if you haven't at least given Mom a call yet, hey, make sure you do so. Maybe you can get some flowers or take her out for dinner or something, but at least give your mom a call. I know she would appreciate it today. We got Prince on the way.

0: and Amanda Marshall coming up as well.
1: Clear tonight and minus 2. Tomorrow, sunny and windy, a high of 25. On Monday, sunshine, 21 degrees. Tuesday, it'll be sunny again with a high of 23. Current weather conditions can be found anytime on your West Central Online app. I'm Judy Peters.
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Kiss Me You Fool from the Northern Pikes. It is the greatest hits of all time. Great Canadian hit there for you on this Sunday afternoon, Mother's Day. My name is Adam Hamilton. For you guys out there, how do you feel about getting presents for the mom in your household, say your wife, the mother of your children? Is it Mother's Day that it's just the kids that get something for their mom, or does the husband need to get stuff for mom as well? For me, it's always been, and my wife has agreed with me, it's always been the kids that should get the stuff from mom. I'm not just saying that.

0: 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We have had this conversation. 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It's the kids that take care of dad, although there's always help from the mom or dad as far as the kids getting something for mom or dad for Mother's Day or Father's Day. How about your house? If you're a dad, do you get presents for your wife, your mom? I'd love to know about it. Let us know.
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12: Clear tonight and minus 2. Tomorrow, sunny and windy, a high of 25. On Monday, sunshine, 21 degrees. Tuesday, it'll be sunny again with a high of 23. Current weather conditions can be found anytime on your West Central Online app. I'm Judy Peters.
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0: Red Red Wine from UB40. It is another one of the greatest hits of all time on this Sunday afternoon, Mother's Day. My name is Adam Hamilton, heading to 4 o'clock, an hour left before I take my leave of you for another weekend. Before I go, though, Stevie Nicks, BTO, and Tragically Hip, all after 4.
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0: According to an interview, the Ricky of the title is Ricky DeCornet, a New York writer and artist. Steely Dan co-front Donald Fagen met her while both were attending Bard College, a small liberal arts school located in Annandale-on-Hudson in New York State. Now, DeCornet said they met at a college party, and even though she was both pregnant and married at the time, he gave her his number, although not in the same context as a song. DeCornet was intrigued by Fagen and tempted to call him, but she decided against it. It is Ricky Don't Lose That Number from Steely Dan, another one of the greatest hits of all time. It's Sunday afternoon. It's Mother's Day. Hope you're having a fantastic day with family today for Mother's Day. We got more great music to keep you company, including The Cars and Honeymoon Suite on the way.
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11: Clear tonight and minus 2. Tomorrow, sunny and windy, a high of 25. On Monday, sunshine, 21 degrees. Tuesday, it'll be sunny again with a high of 23. Current weather conditions can be found anytime on your West Central Online app. I'm Judy Peters.
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0: Hit me with your best shot from Pat Benatar, another one of the greatest hits of all time. It is Mother's Day Sunday. My name is Adam Hamilton. I'm going to go spend some time with the moms in my life here right away. Before I go, though, FM and Night Ranger on the way.
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8: Clear tonight and minus 2. Tomorrow, sunny and windy, a high of 25. On Monday, sunshine, 21 degrees. Tuesday, it'll be sunny again with a high of 23. Current weather conditions can be found anytime on your West Central Online app. I'm Judy Peters.
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0: Sister Christian from Night Ranger, wrapping things up for me on another Sunday afternoon. Thanks for spending time with me. My name is Adam Hamilton. Happy Mother's Day to all you moms out there. Hope you have a great time celebrating the rest of the day. Keep it tuned here for more great music, though. Survivor, Heart, and the Doobie Brothers, all after 5. Take care, everybody. We'll talk to you next weekend.
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9: Clear tonight and minus 2. Tomorrow, sunny and windy, a high of 25. On Monday, sunshine, 21 degrees. Tuesday, it'll be sunny again with a

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7: Now, your West Central online weather.
8: Clear tonight and minus 2. Tomorrow, sunny and windy, a high of 25. On Monday, sunshine, 21 degrees. Tuesday, it'll be sunny again with a high of 20.

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